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1: Haul it away.
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0: But never did regret it.
1: Haul it away.
0: Oh, with a holy high-o.
1: Haul it away. RMF Szanty.

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1: 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Me face is pale and wan, 'cause I cannot get me none. But I dance and sang and hum. Oh, me name it is Dan Dan. 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I'm a big tough whaling man. So shove on the frying pan and